0: Can you get an ETA for Woodbury Ambulance 3 of that diabetic in Pinnacle Park, please?
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0: Do you want a 2500 proof of Oasis or collision zone scene? Do you want them to write it?
1: Have Wilmington write it for us, please.
0: Thank you.
1: 6, 6, 9, 6, 6.
2: Thank you. Thank you.

0: 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Can you just confirm we have 4 tollers coming?
1: I will upgrade them to 4 at 1909.
0: Thank you.
1: Yeah.

0: 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You can try to.
1: Happy 22.
0: No problem. Thank you, 15.
2: I don't know, I haven't submitted, I'm just waiting to hear back.

Medic 610, 1288 Roma Avenue West, traumatic injury, cross streets, Fernwood Avenue North, and Delwood Avenue North, Box 518, on fire ops 4, time 1914, Medic 610, 1288 Roma Avenue West, traumatic injury, cross streets, Fernwood Avenue North, and Delwood Avenue North, Box 518, on fire ops 4, time 1914.

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United 322, 1438 County Road C East, Harmony Gardens Scooby Irving, Sick Person, Cross Street, Barclay Street North, and Hazelwood Street North, Box 439, on fire off score, time 1921, Medic 32, 1438 County Road C East, Harmony Gardens Scooby Irving, Sick Person, Cross Street, Barclay Street North, and Hazelwood Street North, Box 439, on fire off score, time 1921.

35 unit area Randolph, look for Infinity. 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

0: Put in the info for the Bloomington officer that's investigating. If you could send them the TMC video.
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0: break up in 6 or not. I see in my notes if you have to call back and request to cancel, is that a cancel press?
1: They are requesting to cancel.
0: We're going to go through traffic control, ambulance 3 and 3. Dispatch, we're going to get in 6.
1: We're going to get in 6.

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0: Code 4-1 in custody. Beacon, clear the town.
1: Code 4 in custody. Taiwan's cancer.

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1: 409 Metro. We'll take four tows for the 52 Sirius, West 494 at Flying Cloud. One pickup, two SUVs, and one sports car. The Metro will probably need a flatbed for the pickup and the sports car. A lot of damage.
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1: Showing me arriving at scene of a small two-story residential structure. I have nothing showing from sides of Bravo Delta. We are investigating. You show Captain 6 and submit a drive command. 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
1: あ。You're about to reveal the Seahawks. Where are you guys? You're in the advocate.
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1: Sure, that wasn't there earlier. Nothing indicating anything criminal.
2: Ah, never mind then.
3: Kyle, go in and look at the December 2706 of mine. I took a phone call when you guys were on that, if you know who was doing this.

0: 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Is it close enough to the Century or not really?
1: That's your call. It's like just west of the fire station.
0: I don't know that we have enough to really pin anything with that. There's no cameras that we know of.

0: Copy, Dylan. Can you? We're gonna confiscate his cell phone, bring it back here, because I believe they've been texting each other during the hour and a half we were trying to get a search warrant. So just bring the phone back to the PD, and I'll take care of it.
1: Copy that. Sounds good.

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1: Paul Edward Frank. 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
0: Station by us. 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I'm going to run over to the bank. 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
2: Everyone, 2420 Fairview Avenue North, Mason Kane, 6 person, Cross Street, Rosedale CTR SBS Road, and County Road B2 West, Box 456A, on Firehouse 4, time 2021.

North St. Paul Fire, 2266 Navajo Road, Smoke and Dwelling, Cross Street, McKnight Road North, and Chippewa Avenue, Box 413, on fire outside, time 2022, North St. Paul Fire, 2266 Navajo Road, Smoke and Dwelling, Cross Street, McKnight Road North, and Chippewa Avenue, Box 413, on fire outside, time 22.

0: 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They'll be out investigating an offensive strategy. 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
1: 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I'm going to ask it's fireworks.
0: Okay.

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1: What do I know? 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

0: 2414, we have a pending water call. 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
1: 2361, copy, and I copy 9171 shots.
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0: White Grand 36, from Edward Yellow, 424.
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range on him, 10.5 meters, shows that he is sinking in the mud, not as a lake. He cut across Turtle Lake Road in what he called the trail that ended in the woods, and he is lost in the woods.

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0: 6-23.
1: Please hold. Siegel said to Raising Cane's, sell their data of mail to Becca and returned to the restaurant as making a lot of noise and refusing to leave. He was offered medical earlier and declined. He's wearing a t-shirt and shorts.
0: 5118, that's my party from earlier. I'll take it in advice. Let's watch over to cancel.

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and Oakwood Drive, on fire off 6, time 2050, Utility 146, Boat 129, Rachel Hamachi, Engine 131, Engine 141, Boat 622, Utility 495, Boat 481, Boat 519, and Lake Bear Lake Rescue Swimmers, 1, 75 Sherwood Road, Water Rescue, Cross Street, Palm Drive, and Oakwood Drive, on fire off 6, time 2050.

0: 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We have 601-14-2414, go to Carter Car, please.
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0: You put me on that call and I'll interrupt you to the airport. Make sure 14 copies that, please.
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2: 14 copies.

0: is going to be for a domestic. It sounds like Collar's grandson is trying to hurt Collar grandson. So if he's not trying to hurt Collar, it's going to be a 20-year-old male named Alistair Little, 6 foot tall, wearing a white tank top and jeans.
1: Chapter 182, copy.
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0: Fire will be on our pole one.
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3: 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Tell me what am I missing?

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Vehicle fire, Cross Street, Mines Avenue, and Mississippi Street, Box 151, on fire outside, time 2101, Engine 499 and Engine 497, 2030 Silver Lake Road Northwest, is Brook Tumor. Vehicle fire, Cross Street, Mines Avenue, and Mississippi Street, Box 151, on fire outside, time 2101.

0: but there's a vehicle that had a fire in the engine compartment. Someone did use a fire extinguisher on it, but they're a little bit nervous and would like it to be checked out further.
1: Nine five three.

0: 对，差不多在这。
1: 86 Schuyler Avenue East, Hart, Cross Street, Hackney Road North, and Northwood Drive, Box 503, on Fire 4, Time 2106, North St. Paul Fire, Medical Response, 2286 Schuyler Avenue East, Hart, Cross Street, Hackney Road North, and Northwood Drive, Box 503, on Fire 4, Time 2106.

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northbound vehicle, crunching north on the air. I'm at the Beaver Way. I'm on Union Boy Union 4-4-4, which is a misdemeanor domestic with weapon involved. I'll wait for another car before I let off. We're going westbound Beaver Way. We're 42, I'm going to line up. We're pulling into the house here. Get your address in a second.

0: there's two people on the side of the road on McKnight. Can you just check with that really quick? They buy a black pickup.
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0: Not disabled.
1: 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What's the system?

0: 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One of the suspect's descriptions was a white male in a gray shirt rifling through a truck. That's our original count. 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
1: 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All in core there, isn't it?

0: 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We're going to go down Carth Road and probably go down the Lake Williams path. We can't find anybody down there. We checked a lot, and nobody said they saw anything, and nobody mentioned description in it.
1: 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I'm going to call back some of these other comps, and since you're in a fully merged squad, can you use your takedowns and just see if you see any broken windows or anything?

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0: you can do as much follow-up as you want or need. I'm taking the report, so when you want to clear, you can just go available. A lot, and then we're clear.
1: Sally from the cemetery.
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0: 160 traffic. Racing 604, Frank Zebra Lincoln 934, he's taking off from you. South on Rice, coming up to South Owosso.
1: Correction, North Owosso.
0: 10-1. We're south on Rice, passing Gerald. Speeds are approximately 60. Reason for the stop, mail identified, links to the car with warrants, multiple.
2: Rose of Sharon Manor, unconscious, cross street, Chatsworth Street North, in No Cross Street, box 459A, on fire off 4, time 21:51.

0: Blue light at Low Canada. Traffic is still light. Speeds are about 100. Going up to County C. Parking lot.
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North Central Fire, Medical Response, 2304 Burke Avenue East, Diabetic Problem, Cross Street, Ivy Street, and 3rd Street North, Box 503, on Firewatch 4, Time 2157, North Central Fire, Medical Response, 2304 Burke Avenue East, Diabetic Problem, Cross Street, Ivy Street, and 3rd Street North, Box 503, on Firewatch 4, Time 2157,

0: doesn't. Have a good evening.
1: Have a good night. Thank you, honey.
2: Metro 50 or 70 card and checking a stall of the gas. It'll be 77 south of 494. 34 after clear traffic. And 434, I'm talking to Nam, sounds extremely dilated at 2200.

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1: Same country.
0: 25.
1: 16.4 Metro.
0: 16.44.
1: I dropped
0: the phone. I was at

130. Silver Lake Road, 225, 8-year-old female,

0: but being a local partner author also, this guy was extremely belligerent on the phone. Looks like the same lock on the front of the driver's seat while around is all we got for the driver.
1: Well, thank you. I'll take a video request just in case.
0: That's fine.

Street and 20th Street. Vehicle was described as a two-tone white dark passenger car. John Lincoln, William 280, coming back to 2008 Dodge Avenger gray in color out of Nordstrom. And they said it was over the center line, drove straight through the turn lane, and was leaving all over. Information at 2210.

回去。Transporting evidence back to IPD.

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0: Yeah, we'll put 40 in clear air. We'll be both going down the fan shortly.
1: Copy. Come on, clear air, 3 traffic, 2223.

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1: Quick trip 2275 Anchor Drive, vehicle in the lot. 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

0: 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Can you just advise him that he's likely going to be a problem when we get there?
1: Copy that. 2226.
0: Gamekeeper.
1: Over. 2226.

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1: Go ahead.
0: We'll be transporting this mail to 5934 Alameda Street.

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1: 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He just did it a few seconds ago here.
0: Doing it, you're going to have to mitigate that situation either by stopping, or you're going to have to call an ambulance and have them restrain them.
1: That's important.
2: She's wearing unknown.
0: And 6 plus, how do you?
2: Play history.

0: 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Over north of Arbiter, out of Michigan, King Yellow 9, Radius is 0, John. We're flying on 3-6-6-94.
1: 2233.
2: Dispatch Lake M1, you're 11.
1: Go ahead. Three.

assist in stopping this attempt to locate from Plymouth. The husband has live updates on the vehicle, currently eastbound 184 from 69. Copy that. You're going to be looking for a white Hyundai Elantra, Lincoln Union William 822. I'm checking with Hennepin to see what exactly we're going to do if we get a vehicle stopped.

0: operators attempt to locate from Plymouth. There has been has live updates on the vehicle, currently eastbound 184 from 69. Copy that. You're going to be looking for a white Hyundai Elantra, Lincoln Union William 822. I'm checking with Hennepin to see what exactly we're going to do if we get the vehicle back.
1: Got it. 434 Metro.
0: 434.
1: ETA, Fifth,
0: National Cars and Officers at 1065. It's a Hyundai Santa Fe. Apologies.
1: Okay, copy.

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0: Number four, harassment, 2080 Woodland.

Johnny from Pin About a 5 Minute Time Period, a single East London recording from John Ayer. This was described as a blues sedan. Leader David William 146 comes back to 2015 based on Jude Black and Colorado St. Paul. This one had a bumper on for 15 minutes, so they were able to maintain their lane, randomly breaking. No follower information, 2252.

0: on the ramp, eastbound 94 to south 61.
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is near Oxford Street North, Fall Injury, Cross Street, Tulip Avenue West, and County Road C2 West, Box 399, on Fire S4, Town 2308, Rescue 611, 2763 Oxford Street North, Fall Injury, Cross Street, Tulip Avenue West, and County Road C2 West, Box 399, on Fire S4, Town 2308.

0: 35 Century, number 27. I'm outside screaming about killing people again. 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

0: 623-38. 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
4: 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We go that route.
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1: It's 32 or 35, 25. It's the unit with, like right when you pull in, it's on the right hand side near the office where the pop machine is.

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1: Okay, I'll go that route then.
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Ortho Major traffic. Westbound 36 and 35, November Charlie Yankee 868.

5134 Alameda Street. Stand by for PD. Behavioral emergency. Cross Street. Euclid Avenue. Alameda Avenue. On fire off 4. Time 2359. Engine 131. 5934 Alameda Street. Stand by for PD. Behavioral emergency. Cross Street. Euclid Avenue. Alameda Avenue. On fire off 4. Time 2359.

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North St. Paul Fire, Medical Response, 2271 Holloway Avenue East, Fourplex Rental, Unconscious, Cross Street, McKnight Road North, and Myrtle Street North, Box 503, on fire off score, Town 009, North St. Paul Fire, Medical Response, 2271 Holloway Avenue East, Fourplex Rental, Unconscious, Cross Street, McKnight Road North, and Myrtle Street North, Box 503, on fire off score, Town 009. Medic 610, 2550 Cleveland Avenue North, Ian, 6th person, Cross Street, Oak Crest Avenue, and Rose Gate, Box 425, on fire, Town 009. Medic 610, 2550 Cleveland Avenue North, Ian, 6th person, Cross Street, Oak Crest Avenue West, and Rose Gate, Box 425, on fire off 4, Town 009.

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1: 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Rescue 611, 1000 Lovell Avenue West, Rose of Sharon Manor, Sick Person, Cross Street, Chatsworth Street North, and No Cross Street, Box 459A, on Fire Oxford, Town 049. Rescue 611, 1000 Lovell Avenue West, Rose of Sharon Manor, Sick Person, Cross Street, Chatsworth Street North, and No Cross Street, Box 459A, on Fire Oxford, Town 049.

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0: 4476 traffic. 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

0: Okay, I'm 2A. I've responded. Hey, this is difficulty breathing 148 Greenway Avenue North. Can I have your page 144?
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Would you let DOT know that there is some sound wall barrier on the right shoulder?

0: 4431
1: Southbound 35 Maryland. Tom St. Paul, 360.
0: 35 Maryland.

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1: 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Thanks for rolling over, stepping out.
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2: .43-33, clear.
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0: 38 Colonel Hoffman Road, apartment 426, assisting Megs with patient that fell and hit their face.
1: 7-3 medic, come by.
0: 2-3.
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persons involved in armed robbery. It's going to be for Dennis McCoya, attempted located pickup at home for felony first degree aggravated robbery, threat of violence. Knife was not recovered. He also has a warrant. Information at 233. 233-

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1: 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Person stole from the store. They were in the parking lot. The Subaru with the dent on the left side. Coming Minnesota plate, Sierra Uniform Bravo 673.
0: Splash cover.
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1: 31, Harding Road. 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
0: On fire main.
1: Yeah, this is fire.
0: Okay, ambulance 2, you have an open mic on the fire.

1, White Bear Avenue, Hy-Vee. 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There's a man outside. He's scared. Seems distressed. It's going to be a black male, 60s, 5'7", thin build, gray long sleeve top, dark blue pants, waiting right outside the main doors.

0: 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Caller described that they have been unable to maintain their lane in the past 5 minutes. Information at 459.
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1: Copy that. 532.
2: Callers, making threats, you were throwing items on the floor.

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1: This is my copy. 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
0: Copy. 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
1: I can't put you on the board, but I can show you in route.
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0: Fuser or anything to try.
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0: Okay.
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0: 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So far as I need it. Copy. 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
1: Info Squad, I saw two individuals walking away from the vehicle. 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
1: 1655.
0: Okay, 10 for 6.
1: 20, 551.

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1: 20, 953.

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Please be patient while that is completed. I bet you can.

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Rescue 611, 2727 Victoria Street North, Estates of Roseville, Bruce Paul and Charlie, Cross Street, Woodland Drive West, and Orchard Lane West. 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Box 399, on Fire 4, County 601,

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0: Sorry, I heard that on detail. Good morning.
1: Good morning, Steve.
2: 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How are you?
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S4, Town 68, Pipeline South, 4800 Mission Avenue, the end of the road, 500, Cross Street, 6th Street, and 6th Street, Box 142, and Dallas 4, Town 68.

0: trailer on the road show will be a little further down on the right shoulder for you as well. I'm not sure if it's related.
1: Easy, thank you.
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0: Copy that, 718.
1: 5-4, my truck.
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1: I'll be pending for detail. Can you attach me to the number?
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2643 Stillwater Road East. Behavioral emergency. Cross Street. Ferndale Street North. Stillwater Road Officer. Oxygen 324. Perform Oxford. On the system. Medic 328. 2643 Stillwater Road East. Behavioral emergency. Cross Street. Ferndale Street North. Stillwater Road North. 624. On fire. Time is 04.

0: 2643 Stillwater. This is Maddox with a suicidal party. His name is Darrell.
1: Forty-four, forty-two, copy.
2: You back in.

take home for at 10 Street. Trip is a letter on the wall. Edward Edward William 956. Coming back to the late night show. I'm glad I caught his cove. Meaning, information, you don't have.

Engine 915, 5405, Laguna Avenue, Public Service, Cross Street, Buffalo Street, and Mid Street, on fire outside, time 815, Engine 915, 5405, Portland Avenue, Public Service, Cross Street, Buffalo Street, and 8th Street, on fire outside, time 815.

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1: 3581 Fifth Avenue, owner of this vehicle, whose daughter's present here, getting to leave across the car on this road. To Kendrick Hill, Hester, 23-year-old, black male, wearing a black sweatshirt, black pants.
0: Well, that's happy.

Medic 321, and Engine 323, 1890 Sharon Avenue East, Homestead of Maplewood, Park, Cross Street, Half Avenue East, Back Point of Switzerland, Power-off 4, Time 822, Medic 321, and Engine 323, 1890 Sharon Avenue East, Homestead of Maplewood, Park, Cross Street, Castle Avenue East, Box 471, on Fire Ops 4, Time 822.

0: I-824, Underage 11, and Rescue 813, 1045 County Road East, Perkins number 4312, Breathing Problems Delta, Cross Street, Talmadge Circle, and Willow Lake Boulevard, Box 288, on fire off score, time 824.
1: Tower.

0: Your signal is fire. Medical response. 2065 Highway 36 East. Cedar View Commons. Big Prison. Cross Street. Area Street North. And 7th Street North. Box 442. And 4F4. Time to be placed in. North State Hall of Fire. Medical response. 2065 Highway 36 East. Cedar View Commons. Big Prison. Cross Street. Area Street North. And 7th Street North. Box 442. On fire off 4. Time 8:27.
1: Squads. Correction. North St. Paul Squads. Medics are en route to 2065 Highway 36 and a 314-39 year old female. Conscious being swollen legs at 8:28.

Rescue A-13, 3447 to Weather Circle, Traumatic Injury, Cross Street, Castle Lane, Audible Court, Box 316, Apollo 4, Time 841, Rescue A-13, 3447 to Weather Circle, Traumatic Injury, Cross Street, Castle Lane, Audible Court, Box 316, Apollo 4, Time 841.

0: destruction of the joint. That's the end, Chief 1 of the command.
1: Okay, Mr. Water, Chief 1, arriving on scene to a three-story residential structure with nothing showing will be Main Street Command. That is going to be 855.

0: I'm Clintel. 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And it looks like you already have my DLE event stacked.
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0: Eastbound 494 at France Avenue. Michigan placed Edward Victor Zebra 4749 on a gray Mitsubishi Mirage.

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Check the area. Oh, nothing, I guess. 951.

0: We have a CSC at Lake Mountain Apartments, 321 Old Highway, Southwest, an apartment 210. Caller wants to report an assault that occurred at the address. TC did not add a time delay or whether a suspect is on scene.
1: 9-4, copy.

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have a welfare check running at Home Depot for a male laying on a hill in the parking lot. He is moving, not very much. 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

North St. Paul Fire, medical response, 2654 2nd Avenue East, fall injury, cross streets, Charles Street North, and Henry Street North, box 474, on fire off 4, time 10:30, North St. Paul Fire, medical response, 2654 2nd Avenue East, fall injury, cross streets, Charles Street North, and Henry Street North, box 474, on fire off 4, time 10:30.

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driving this out, the 494 and a newer gray Kia, like plate similar to 45430 Adam. Cutting these people off, almost causing the crash. 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

0: county codes for a stall. Highway 243 at mile marker 1. It's a trailer with a boat on it.
1: Wait, 243 off of Highway 95?
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0: I'm swimming on traffic. Sandboy 8-7453. It's going to be a bus, Margaret 5th Avenue East.

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BLS response for a sick person time is 11 o'clock.

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1: 516.
0: 169 ramp to Marshall, northbound, straight in the top of the stoplight in the apex area.
1: 112.

Engine 132, Port Charlie Lake Court, Lift Assist, Cross Street, Lake Court, and No Cross Street, Box 101, on fire off 4, time 11:03. Engine 132, Port Charlie Lake Court, Lift Assist, Cross Street, Lake Court, and No Cross Street, Box 101, on fire off 4, time 11:03.

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0: Central 4464, 1050 blocking northbound 35E at Highway 36.
1: Right, they're gonna take care of it.

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Saltwater Rescue, Manning Avenue North and Delwood Road North for an ALS difficulty breathing. The patient's going to be located in a blue pickup truck pulled over at a roundabout at 11:11.

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0: Copy 139.
1: Finally made out to 243. I guess I can't see any notes. The original call was someone looking for some help or that abandoned...boat on a trailer in this little wayside pull-off here. Is that something I want to dealt with? Or what was the original call? I apologize. I don't remember.

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1: 4383.
0: With that, I'll stay clear for now. Can you assign your admin team with the PD and clear me 8 o'clock, please?
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1: Rescue 611, 2730 Dale Street North, Ramsey Square Condos, 6 person, Cross Street, McCubbin Street North, and Dale Street North, Box 401B, on time 1146, Rescue 611, 2730 Dale Street North, Ramsey Square Condos, 6 person, Cross Street, McCubbin Street North, and Dale Street North, Box 401B, on fire ops 4, time 1146.

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0: Copy 3926, 3936 to assist 2275 to anchor quick trip on a DOC for a female who's harassing staff. Sue, white female, 50s to 60s, 5'6", heavy bill. Just your energy.
1: Yeah, this is like traffic.
0: 504.

0: 1344-41.
1: 1944 Philander on an accident with injuries. The caller said they were hit by another vehicle. He's agitated, saying that his hand hurts. Medics will be involved.
0: Copy.
2: 435, I can have there as well.

0: 4441. I'll be in the area. Do we know if the other vehicle left?
1: Standby, it looks like it all confirmed.
0: Copy. I'll be on scene.

0: go ahead.
1: I don't think this might be related, but it's a dangerous condition that was dropped at White Bear 36 for two vehicles driving at a high rate of speed southbound White Bear. One was a white Toyota Camry, the second was a silver sedan.
0: Copy.
1: Oh,
2: 4447, I just drove through White Bear 36. I did not see anybody driving recklessly. You didn't sign up for any of that.
3: Catastrophe Ambulance, 6995 Edia Street South, number 244 at North Square on the DLS Fall at 1208.
2: 12 1/2 there.

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0: Blaker, Kenner, David, west side of the intersection for southbound, which
1: report. Okay, 4-2, just go through there, he's fine. Just been handling. Clear me report.
0: Yep.
2: Okay, 4-2, I copy.
3: With respect is WDL, fall injury, Cross Street, Hoffman Road East, and Cedar Avenue, Box 290, on fire off 4, times 1217, Medic 942, 3820 Hoffman Road. With respect is WDL, fall injury, Cross Street, Hoffman Road East, and Cedar Avenue, Box 290, on fire off 4, times 1217,

0: It's going to be closer to Edgerton, and it's not blocking, just close to the line on the shoulder.
1: Perfect, thanks.
0: Thank you, 1222.

0: sensory shock.
1: Heather, it looks like she rear-ended, like, 2004-ish black suburban Yukon-type vehicle that continued westbound on camera, but I can't get a plate.
0: 10-4, continue down without purpose, or look like they were maybe just pulling up by their head?
1: I checked the camera to up ahead, and I don't see them unless they pulled into a parking lot somewhere.
0: 10-4.
2: Call 20.

0: plane crash?
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0: Copy and route for that one.
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0: 623 route.
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0: 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In relation?
1: Thank you.
2: Ladder 812, en route to 813, Interstate 694 and Interstate 35E, accident, on Firefox 5, times 526. Ladder 812, en route to 813, Interstate 694 and Interstate 35E, accident, on Firefox 5, times 526.

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0: 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I'm sure you interact. 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I filled your code for.
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0: So I'll tell you.

an animal complaint at 1729 Marion Street North for apartment 307. Caller is the maintenance superintendent. Resident has been in jail since Thursday, and the dog is still in the apartment.

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0: Oakdale Engine 1, Matameda Ambulance, 6044 Upper 51st Street North in Oakdale on an ALS sick person, 1257.
1: 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Sergeant, there's a repeater item outside of the truck. 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

Box 17, on fire off 4, Tom 1304, Engine 121, 59 19 Centerville Road, Presbyterian Home Hill Folks, Fall Injury, Cross Street, Wilkinson Lakes Boulevard, and County Road J, Box 17, on fire off 4, Tom 1304.

70 cars, information only on driving complaint. Sounds like it exited on 255 at the residence from South 169. White Jeep Cherokee, Union David Victor, 665. Caller said the vehicle swerved at him, believed to be intentional. Caller followed them to their address. Advised not a wise idea. 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Information 13-06.

I just want to go and play for a minute time. I don't know if we're at a sale. We're waiting for traffic. 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

on Dragon Way East 394 from Carlson Parkway, described as an older Monte Carlo red in color, George Adam Paul 532. Just come back to an O2 Chevy Monte Carlo out of Monticello, almost in the Cozumel construction area, under Rumble, and almost in the Gargo. Information 1307.

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2: Tunnel 6. 2714 Brookview Drive East, Brookview Manor, along Fountain, Cross Street, Ferndale Street North, and Century Avenue North, Block 744, on Firehouse 5, Town 1311, Engine 323, Truck 325, and Battalion Chief 306, 2714 Brookview Drive East, Brookview Manor, along Fountain, Cross Street, Ferndale Street North, and Century Avenue North, Block 744. 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

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Recall Vaccine Response, Truck 325, and Michael Rajiv, 1900 White Street North, St. Paul Regional Water Service, along Fountain, Cross Street, Center Street West, and Rosemont Avenue West, Box 523, on 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

Park, Cross Street, Pedro Diaz, and Commerce Street West, Box 457B, on fire, time 1319, Medic 610, 1515 County Road B West, Target, CVS, Park, Cross Street, County Road B West, and Commerce Street West, Box 457B, on fire, S4, time 1319.

0: 42 status. How are you doing, sir? 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
1: 4444. I'm on 42. We're coming from down here. Someone can go up and
2: I can't
1: see us or the other.
2: I never saw that.
1: Subject involved at all.

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1: You should be back in service and send me the assault on Riddle.
0: Fire Crusher. Fire Crusher, honey.
2: Does the GOC on Hazel wasn't able to be handled by the CR team?

0: 4050. I have a DOC pending for Chase Crossman on the property. We're receiving a lead. Any community responders to respond to that?
1: Negative.
0: 1325.
2: 4383, I'll be in route to that here shortly from the PD.
0: Okay.
3: 4485.
0: 4485.
3: I'll clear report. You can't wait 3. I can run up to Hazelwood. Take care, Jason, and advise me.

0: 3442. 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
1: Get info now. Sounds like we're going to have a good assault if you want to grab him. 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
0: Okay. I'll give you a call here.
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0: 24-10-4 Rug. He's a right lane, northbound Highway 61 at Kingsboro Trail.
1: 7-6, I just removed that.
0: 10-4, 13-30. Can make our location, that would be great.
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1: Can you have a Carver deputy contact me? Laid at facility.
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1: Rescue 611, 1146 Sharon Street West, sick person, cross streets, Lexington Avenue North, and Fernwood Street North, box 458B, on fire off 4, town 1332, rescue 611, 1146 Sharon Street West, sick person, cross streets, Lexington Avenue North, and Fernwood Street North, box 458B, on fire off 4, town 1332.

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1: Greet me in that way, 306 Lady Slipper, New Prague Medical, assistant New Prague.
0: Okay.

Grove Chief, what are ambulance for? 6572 Jocelyn Avenue South, officers on scene requesting an ambulance routine and you're cleared in for severe stomach pain. I'll be a BLS response, 1335.

0: 4460 colors for a piece of metal in the middle lane, southbound 35E at Cayuga.
1: 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Release to Metro.
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1: Night 311, 550 Rosemont Avenue East, Good Samaritan, sick person, cross street, DeSoto Street North, and Edgerton Street North, box 525, on fire off score, time 1405, Night 311, 550 Rosemont Avenue East, Good Samaritan, sick person, cross street, DeSoto Street North, and Edgerton Street North, box 525, on fire off score, time 1405.

0: 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Officer on scene requesting ambulance emergency for a cardiac issue. 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

0: Okay.
1: I believe that 1050 is the two cars from... That 1050 is the two cars from the previous accident.
2: Yeah, it probably is. They're going to wait on a credit cell.
1: 14-10?

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1: Copy, Hotel Engine 1, Hotel 1F, and Fire Marshal also clear at 1414.

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Arrived at LEC, ended mileage 58.

0: And you want to buy me?
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2: 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Automated units are clear at 1427.

runway driver northbound on the southbound highway 61. It'll be just right there area. Yeah. 1428.

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2: Four, copy.
0: 33.

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0: We have a pending well check. Snelling in, County Road B. Boy, there's a male sitting on the concrete median south of the intersection. His vehicle is stopped. The caller believes he is in distress.
1: Copy, send it to me.

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0: 83, Coast Four, there's UA.
1: 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Afternoon, 10 for shift.
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0: 623.
2: Hey, check. Good afternoon. Metro.
0: 84.
2: Metro check, and I'll be at 353 today.
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0: 353.
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0: Oakdale Emirates 1, Station 1AF will be cleared from East Bank. 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
1: 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Afternoon, 459.

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0: Looks like he got in the vehicle and exited. He's probably 22.
1: Copy, thank you.
0: Thank you for the 06.

Woodbury Chief, Woodbury Engine 11. Assist Woodbury Ambulance 4 on a cardiac arrest, 289 Clarence Drive, number 254, at 1513.

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1: Oakdale Fireworks 1.
2: We're arriving small, two-story residential structure. I have nothing showing from Alpha Bravo Delta. I'll be out investigating. Continue the assignment. Mutual Fire Marshal 1 is Hydrum Avenue Command.
1: I received Oakdale Fire Marshal 1 arriving small, two-story residential structure. Nothing showing from Alpha Bravo Delta. You're investigating, assuming command. Continue the assignment at 1514.

0: We're on fire off. Are you hailing ambulance for?
1: Yeah, the Alamo for this arrest and probably cancel 11.
0: Do you want to cancel them on main for me then? Where about to start CPR here?

0: assist medic, 2300 Cleveland, North Officer Unit 301. And a 27-year-old male, conscious breathing, who has been on a bender, who is babbling and pacing back and forth.
1: Eastern West, Box 455A, on Firehouse 4, time 15.
0: 531 Spring Hill Road, and that aside for a child abuse complaint.
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1: 1678 Legacy Parkway, it's going to be a phone call request on a fraud.
0: We're sending copies.
1: 1518.

0: This is Dark Town.
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3: 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Out.

0: 1050 Red Shoulder, northbound 35W, right on Highway 10.
1: 276, 65 and 85.
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1: Closer to 2653 Stillwater, Maplewood medics are doing a run, and there's a safety issue. There's no further info.
0: Rollins, West copy.
1: Is

0: 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You say to 749 Skelman on a missing.
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Older models are Toyota Corolla with dents all over. Frank Henry Frank 446. Driving with his eyes closed, going off the side of the road, no follower, 15 seconds.

0: 25410.
1: Myself and the social worker will be assigned to the area 43 Terrace for a group home resident that's run away in the restriction area. The group home manager should be calling in to make a similar, or make the same report.
0: Copy and confirming 483 Terrace.
1: Confirm.
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0: Roger, 24-30, target information only on a driving lane north 694 around 94 on a white Honda Accord, Paul Charlie William, 65 with all three Mercedes Sable Sedan Silver, so plate does not match. They were brake checking, cutting through traffic, almost hitting other vehicles. Information only at 1529.
1: 84 Metro, I'm right here. Please see if the caller still has eyes on it.
0: He doesn't.

0: 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We got to move from southbound towards Brook Trip.
1: But this is

0: 4383.
1: You can add me to the assist of St. Paul Fire. Is there a contact for them that is able to give me a phone call with that rig?

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0: 1540.

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1: 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I'm trying to find them.

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2: I'm going to flip around, see if I can find those cars. I don't see anything.
1: They may have exited because they were ahead of the vehicles that were on the left shoulder.
2: Did you see them exit the window or something?
1: I didn't follow them. I just looked up and they were gone.
2: Okay, I'll check the window. 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
2: SP598. Yeah, it looks like it was like a black BMW crop home type vehicle and then maybe like a dark gray SUV.
0: Copy that.
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0: Copy.

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1: Sorry, say that again?
0: Tends to crush.
1: 1551.

Metro 10 Carter's information, I'll drive incomplete west, 212 Pascal now. Described as a brown Ford Fusion, plate given John Adam, Adam 846. Looks like we're getting a couple calls on it. Ford Taurus, brown in color, out of Lanemia. Sounds like there's a dog in a lap and unable to maintain lane. Looks like two callers on it now. Information 1552.

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0: Rotary Chief for a medical, Cottage Grove's in route 2531 Cornelia Trail Unit, C Charlie on an ALS bleed at 1554. Was there a Grove unit calling as they was toning?
1: That's correct. Grove unit 1 will be diverting to the ALS bleed.

Guys, information only on a driving plate, North 35E at County Road H2 on a black Dodge Ram, Nora Edward X-ray 910, the 2015 Ram 1500 pickup, black and color out of Pine City. RP City is about 75 miles per hour, unable to maintain lane, almost hit him twice, and falling at 55.

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0: County's here and they said they're going to handle the crash. I'll be 10-8.
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0: 26-28, 2710 Dale Street North, Ramsey Square Congo, Behavioral Emergency, Cross Streets, McCutcheon Street North, and Dale Street North, Box 401B, on fire off 4, time 1603, Matter 628, 2710 Dale Street North, Ramsey Square Congo, Behavioral Emergency, Cross Streets, McCutcheon Street North, and Dale Street North, Box 401B, on fire off 4, time 1603. Rescue 611, 2025 County Road B West, Hemorrhage, Cross Streets, Ferris Lane North, and Midland Grove Road North, Box 455B, on fire off 4, time 1603, Rescue 611, 2025 County Road B West, Hemorrhage, Cross Streets, Ferris Lane North, and Midland Grove Road North, Box 455B, on fire off 4, time 1603.
1: I keep one for Chiefs going, just have them meet us at the Lindale exit. First is going to push this last one to Lindale, and the other two were able to go off.
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0: 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We are working on the tones. 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

0: Metro 50 cars per 1050 blocking westbound 9452.
1: 47335 Arlington.
0: Peace,

0: is westbound 94 and is blocking the ramp to northbound 35E.
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2: Trail, 2124 Woodman Avenue East, Woodman Village, unconscious, Cross Street, Ariel Street North, and McKnight Road North, Box 382, on fire up score, I'm 1626.
1: One 84-year-old female, weak, 1627.
2: For Burke Avenue East, diabetic problem, Cross Street, Ivy Street, and 3rd Street North, Box 503, on fire off score, time 1626, North St. Paul Fire, medical response, 2304 for Burke Avenue East, diabetic problem, Cross Street, Ivy Street, and 3rd Street North, Box 503, on fire off score, time 1626.

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0: Never.
1: 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I got the plate in the event.
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0: Denver. 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
1: I'm up to Hiawatha Lake, unknown where the motorcycle went. Can you stack a traffic pursuit?
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0: A review camera footage. Red sports bike, one headlight. The other headlight was out.
1: Tim.
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2: Go ahead.
0: Sounds like we had a blocking crash north of 100, just south of 394 if you're able to flip that way.
2: Yeah, 10-4 off the ground.
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0: 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Thank you.

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1: Go ahead.
0: It's going to be northbound at 7. You're going to have to get it. Or northbound at Minnetonka, you're going to have to get it from 7.
1: Copy.
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0: 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They have two firefighters on board. All other Lake Elmo units are available.
1: 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Other units are clear at 1638.
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1: Oh, with Randall's 3 Station 3, clear, at 1643.
2: 4446. 9741 will be a rocket jet with a gallop mail.

635. 635. 635. 635. 635. 635. 635. 635. 635. 635. 635. 635. 635. 635. 635. 635. 635. 635. 635. 635. 635. 635. 635. 635. 635. 635. 635. 635. 635. 635. 635. 635. 635. 635. 635. 635. 635. 635. 635. 635. 635. 635. 635. 635. 635. 635. 635. 635. 635. 635. 635. 635. 635. 635. 635. 635. 635. 635. 635. 635. 635. 635. 635. 635. 635. 635. 635. 635. 635. 635. 635. 635. 635. 635. 635. 635. 635. 635. 635. 635. 635. 635. 635. 635. 635. 635. 635. 635. 635. 635. 635. 635. 635. 635. 635. 635. 635. 635. 635. 635. 635. 635. 635. 635. 635. 635. 635. 635. 635. 635. 635. 635. 635. 635. 635. 635. 635. 635. 635. 635. 635. 635. 635. 635. 635. 635.

0: Clark, Plango, Tall Boy Frank, 912.
1: Surveillor, Nurse Lateral, 1646. Car on cam, would you like a request?
2: Hey, Furman, can you put a description in the CAT comments, please?
1: Copy, 1646.

driving complaint in response 35 from Lone Oak, described as a silver Volkswagen plate of Sam David George, 581, Confector 2024, Tiguan out of Minneapolis. Caller stated that they were unable to maintain their lane, not using their signal information, 1647.

0: 28 crash.
1: Copy, 648.
2: Section 48.

0: non-driving complaint. Southbound 35, exit to the Elko New Market, exit and went westbound, described as two sports bikes. Only description was two sports bikes. Caller said that they were lane splitting at 80 miles per hour. Information 1651.
1: Copy, code 4, 1651.

0: I'm blocking in the left lane, southbound 35 at 185th.
1: 79, 77, 494.
0: 1384. 92, 75.

0: I will walk up at the PD for a caller who's with Chemical Logistics, who's there to pick up something.
1: So far, copy.
0: 1655.

0: 4-7-3. Looking at the notes you put in from the traffic cam on this, was there any vehicle that merged at the last second at all, or was it all vehicles in the same lane?
1: Lots of relook.
0: Copy, thanks. Just got conflicting info from a guy with a dash cam.
1: Copy, course 657. Burnsville, 4500.
0: I'm en route to assist you, 35E42. What specifically is this in regards to, and you have a good location?
1: It's a tow company looking for lights. They are northbound 35E, just before 42, on the left side.
0: Copy that, thank you.
1: Thank you, 1558.

0: 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Pickup page is 1659.
1: And that party separated.
2: No longer on scene. Sorry, still gathering more info, but they're no longer on scene, so you can disregard that part.
1: Yeah.
2: They're no longer at address, is what I'm saying.
1: Copy, so this is the 21.
2: Like I said, I'm still trying to get information on it, so I will keep you posted as soon as I hear my partner is still on the phone with them.

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1: Do you believe that, Jesse?
0: 1701.

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1: Go ahead and sign that. Gunpoint is identity.
0: Deputies are en route to that address to take a report from the party, so if you can head there.
1: Copy.
0: Take two.

0: Metro 10 cars to check out the area of southbound 61 and 10. There is a huge traffic buildup, and we're unsure if there's a stall or a crash in the area.
1: 214 Commander Grove.
0: Thanks. 1703.

Nitro 30 and 60 cars. Information on driving complete. Westbound 694 from 36. Describes a black sedan with a blackout plate. Unknown 28. Swerving and traveling at a high rate of speed. Information 1704.

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0: 373.
1: I'm out with locals at this address here. It sounds like they had a suspect in custody. I'll be talking with 623 shortly.
0: 7010.
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2: 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Is the lane already cleared?
0: Yeah, you can cancel.
2: Gotta go.
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0: person cars information only on the driving plate. He's 494 from 52 on a white Mercedes. Tom Victor Yellow 372 is an all white Mercedes coupe, white in color, Woodbury. Hold for the stop sign, almost hit the collar. Information only at 1730.
1: 352, Roger.
2: 353.
1: Are we still following next point?
2: Negative.
1: Captain.
2: 8508.
3: Go ahead.
2: That information should be in your event.
3: Copy.
2: 7048. Master 60 cars, one available for a party that was flying a kite on the Arlington Bridge over northbound 35E. The kite was low enough to hit cars.
1: 6.3, copy.
2: 7.40.
0: SD473, update.
1: Okay.
0: Heard TMC, they cleared you from 22.
1: I'm not. Thanks.
0: Thank you, 1715.

0: 4482 traffic.
1: 4482.
0: Wayfair. Frost. Robert. Victor Henry. 710.
1: Wayfair Frost, 726.
2: If you guys didn't see it on CAT or hear it, you guys have been canceled.
0: Well, thank you.

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0: Copy, back in service, 1716. Hearing ambulance one.
1: Is it in the notes that we're clear by PD? 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
0: Copy, 1717.

Bayport Station 1, fire respond at Kohl's 5805 Kruger Lane North for a fire alarm. Covers temperature heat sensor. Time of page is 17, 18.

Cottage Grove Station 1, I have responded to 8151 Ingleside Avenue, cells requested by law enforcement, routine for a possible miscarriage. Time of page is 1719.

0: Can you notify DOT the light systems are down at Stillwater Boulevard at 36?
1: 4:17, I do.

0: 214.
1: And almost all of the crashes in the area, just a bunch of traffic.
0: 17.
2: 5 cents for Metro.
0: 5 cents, 3.
2: The lights are going to be out at 58, too. I think it's this whole strip of Stillwater Boulevard. All the light systems are out.
0: Copy.

0: nothing obvious on camera with a speeding white Cadillac.
1: Copy. And I did get an updated plan on 911. 1651, if that helps at all.
0: Okay, so they originally called Ramsey County 1651?
1: Correct, and that's about the time that the was high speed.
0: Okay, we'll try looking further back then.
1: Copy. Thank you.
0: 7022.

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Go ahead. He'll be 14 with the victim soon. I'm cutting the scene.

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Medic 311, and Engine 323, 2161 Van Dyke Street North, unconscious, Cross Street, County Road East, and Castle Avenue East, Box 471, on Fire Ops 4, time 1726.

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1: 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Inver Grove Heights is requesting mutual aid ambulance to 7660 Harbor Court in Inver Grove Heights for a PIC 14-year-old trying to harm themselves, requesting a stage on arrival. 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

0: 64-65 for two young females on scooters. RP stated that here they're going to try to cross lanes on the highway, stall 35A, around 94.
1: 473 Maryland, Wyatt.
0: 7039.

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1: Watching them on cam, they went to like the front as well by Regents Hospital. They're not on the highway anymore.
0: Happening, all the screws near the area.
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0: clear traffic. McKnight, Marv, CNZ, Lincoln, 441. I'll take a second guardian. I realize I'm just standing at that warrant.
1: 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And Wildwood Road. 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
1: Copy, and do I need to impound that, or somebody on scene that knows where it is?
0: Negative, private tow.
1: Correct, but usually we impound them when a party is transported for a medical, but was there anybody else on scene with them that could tell them where their vehicle is?
0: The party was advised.
1: Thank you.

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0: had another solicitor in North Oaks, this time at 13 East Pleasant Lake Road. There's a male playing door-to-door with a clipboard. It's going to be a black male, mid-20s, 6 feet in tall, light blue shirt, baggy pants.
1: Copy.
0: 7255.

0: order, if you want.
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0: And for the county squad, whoever's got a ride along, Brendan, he's currently in the lobby of 1411.
1: 2361 copies.
0: Thank you.

Here's the debris. It's like a large pit hole from a couch annoyance. South 694 50th, I got a footport.

0: cars for a 1050 partially blocking southbound 35W at Cliff.
1: 598, low nose and 35, east.
0: Ready for 54?
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0: 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Detection, time of pages 1803.
1: They're blocking the left of the road.
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0: Metro 30 cars for an iPhone crash notification with nothing obvious on camera. Northbound Keith to go westbound 94.
1: Next up, 384.
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0: Copy, and Washington County is sending locals and medics precautionary, but I have nothing seen on camera.
2: 10-4.
0: 805.
3: Oh my gosh, are they blocking or are they just on the shoulder?
0: Said he was partially blocking by like 8 inches over the line.
3: Copy that. Thank you.
0: 18-0.

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0: like we're very strict as well as calling it ETL.
1: So we're doing.
2: That's the quick sign up it.
3: Got it. I think I'm in the secondary here.
2: There's two crashes westbound 494, and then there's one crash eastbound 94.
3: Yep, and then I'm in the secondary of the one that's westbound, and I'm getting these four moved off.
2: Yeah, like I said, there's two total, westbound 494 in Portland. You're on a GPI right now. Do you want me to assign you to any particular westbound 494 in Portland?
3: Create me two more because there's going to be three westbound. I've got two secondaries to the one that first is out with westbound.
2: Okay, which one do you want me to assign you to?
3: I'll just take any of them because I've got two different crashes that I got right here, and then somebody's going to have to take the one that first is out with.
2: Well, I know, but involved people called in, so I don't want to just put you on any one. I want to put you on the one with the correct involved person that called in.
3: Yeah, if you just create the events, I'll take a look at them, and I'll message you an event number. I'm trying to make sure I don't lose anybody here.
2: Ten more.

Cottage Grove Station, 1AF respond to 8295 Gennaro Avenue South, requested by law enforcement, routine, and cleared in on arrival for mental health. Time of page is 18:10.

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0: Captain 2.
1: Cottage Grove, Captain 2. I'm sorry, can you go up to I couldn't copy anything you said.
0: We have to run some equipment out to this 8295 Gennaro call. Grove 1AF will be unavailable briefly.
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0: a stalled vehicle northbound 35 at Kenwood.
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0: Engine 132, 1049 Grand Paul Court, behavioral emergency. Stand by for police. Cross Street, near Cross Street, and Richmond Avenue, Box 339, on fire off score, time 1820, Engine 132, 1049 Grand Paul Court, behavioral emergency. Stand by for police. Cross Street, near Cross Street, and Richmond Avenue, Box 339, on fire off score, time 1820.
1: Male who has a history of theft and evading on scene, Patrick McGinnis, white male, 50s, Greg Paul, black shirt.
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0: After 44, 65, information only on the driver of the plane, West 94 at Hamlin on a black Jeep, unknown 28, passing on the shoulder, almost out of the vehicle. Information only on 1822.
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0: cars in the area. Information on a driving complaint. Northbound 95, just past 36. Heard of three Harley-type motorcycles. Caller stated that there was a woman who was a passenger on the back of one of the black Harleys, and she was slumped over, looked to be unconscious. Information at 1828. 598.
1: I'm moving my grass off of 13, someplace called House of Roof. And also, we have a vehicle here on 35W southbound, right before exit 13, blocking the right lane. You think it's going to try to tow for it? Or go through tow me?
0: Copy. Unoccupied, what kind of vehicle?
1: 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It's a Chevy maroon vehicle.
2: County Road J East, Township Theater Shop, unconscious, Cross Street, Wilkinson Lake Boulevard, County Road J to southbound Interstate 35E, Box 18, on Firewatch 4, Town 1828, Medic 912, 1190 County Road J East, Township Theater Shop, unconscious, Cross Street, Wilkinson Lake Boulevard, and County Road J to southbound Interstate 35E, Box 18, on Firewatch 4. Time 1828.

0: 1472 Larkner West, apartment 2. Address has been cleared, broken into sometime. We'll call her at work. Very North, St. Paul Squad, trying to reach dispatch.
1: Very nice, very nice.
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0: Could you create me a separate event for this? Stop blocking, southbound 35W, 413.
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he'll go, listen, I'll call. 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Time and page is 1834.

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0: 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And a 19-year-old female is pregnant. That's not moving.
1: Several nice drivers.
2: Medic 911, 4833 White Bear Parkway, train, breathing problems Delta, Cross Street, Birch Cove Drive, and Birch Lake Boulevard North, Box 169, on fire off 4, time 1841.
0: Report.
3: Boston, send myself and 25 the other one.
0: Please, you have next.

of the LC Someone ambulance respond routine per officers on scene at 1610 Granada Avenue North in the parking lot for eval of a 14-year-old on page 6 or 1847.

Engine 121, Engine 131, and Lake Tohono Chief, County Road J, West Ventura Lake Road, accident, Box 12, on fire off sky, time 1849, Engine 121, Engine 131, and Lake Tohono Chief, County Road J, West Ventura Lake Road, accident, Box 12, on fire off sky, time 1849.

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0: advised for debris north 35, just around the Rush City exit, be on the right lane.
1: 5-8-1 and clear from the 151.
2: Hi, Elliot.
1: Clear from crash.
2: I'm copying them. They're still that stalled vehicle northbound 35 around 185th.
1: Is it blocking?
2: Negative. It's just a party that seems confused.
1: Copy that. I'll be en route.
2: 1826.

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1: Costco, not a theft report.
0: Got you.

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1: Good.
0: There's gonna be a tire in the lane by the rumble strips just in front of the stall.
1: Copy that. Thank you.
0: Thank you, 1901.
2: Now, 2 LT, 7 LH, 443.
3: LH.